0: Seguimos pioneros. 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

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It's hard to imagine. 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

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Yeah. 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Trying to keep it peaceful is a struggle for me.

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That's how we already know. When it's here, my dog will probably do it for Louis Bell. That's just all he know, he don't know nothing else. I tried to show him. Yeah. I tried to show him. Yeah. Yeah. Yeah, yeah, yeah. Gone on you with the pick and roll. 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

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That's how we already know. When it's here, my dog will probably do it for a Louis Bell. That's just all he know, he don't know nothing else. I tried to show him. Yeah. I tried to show him. Yeah. Yeah. Yeah, yeah, yeah. Gone on you with the pick and roll. 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

0: la osadía de animarse a perseguir una visión. 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
1: Hey. 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
1: Serviceable villain. 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Dad does the retire.
2: 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Sit you down, Father.